0: incidental to an Australian defence alliance signed with Fiji just hours earlier. China fired a nuclear-capable long-range missile from a submarine in the Pacific yesterday, with the federal government only given several hours' notice about the test. The missile was understood to have landed between Nauru and Tuvalu. Speaking to the ABC, Defence Minister Richard Marles says he is concerned about the test.
1: What's relevant here is the capability that was being tested, the range that was being demonstrated, and the fact that China itself has said that this would be a nuclear-capable missile. And that fundamentally is deeply destabilising, and that's why we're concerned about it, deeply concerned about it, and why we've expressed that concern to China directly.
0: Overseas, at least 25 people have been killed in 2 days of prison riots in Sri Lanka. The riots at Negombo Prison, north of Colombo, were sparked by an inmate informing on a drug trafficking operation inside. The BBC's Charles Haviland reports.
2: Violence inside the Negombo jail started on Sunday, with inmates said to have grabbed prison guns. Two people were killed and dozens injured. Later, groups of male prisoners and women from an adjoining section climbed onto rooftops demanding to be released. Fresh violence erupted on Monday when inmates tried to rush the prison entrance. Security forces were deployed and multiple gunshots heard from inside the prison. Riots have periodically broken out in Sri Lanka's overcrowded prisons, but this is the worst in years.
0: Back home, a Melbourne North sporting community is mourning the death of one of their own today. Nathan Fitzgerald died in hospital overnight after suffering an injury while playing for Epping Football Netball Club on Saturday morning. The community today are remembering the 27-year-old school teacher, while experts demand a safety review of multi-purpose sporting fields. The local council that manages the facility says the pitch covering meets safety standards and is commonly used across the country. And Australians are encouraged to nominate audio recordings that have shaped the country for this year's Sound of Australia. The National Film and Sound Archive's annual celebration of sound celebrates recordings Australians value most. Assistant curator Hannah DeFater says the nominations are often unexpected and deeply personal, ranging from hit songs and speeches to everyday sounds and even memes. Speaking to National Radio News, she describes the public's nominations as a highlight of the year.
3: People nominate such hilarious, deep, thoughtful, rich things. It feels like a total honour and pleasure to get to see those nominations coming in to contribute to the final capsule.
0: And in sport, in tennis, Australia number one Alex de Minaur has been defeated at Wimbledon by world number six Flavio Cabolli, 7-5, 7-6, 6-3. In the men's doubles, Australian Thanasi Kokkinakis is through to the quarterfinal alongside American Alexander Kovacevic. They'll hit the court just before midnight tonight.
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7: 8 degrees at the moment, expecting 12 degrees today, partly cloudy. Wind is from the south-southwest, 13 kilometres to 17 kilometres an hour, 100% relative humidity. They haven't given us a fire danger rating, but take it easy out there anyway, won't you? And the UV index is moderate. And for the next few days, partly cloudy tomorrow, Thursday, Friday, possible showers on Saturday and Sunday, and cloudy next Monday. Average minimum temperatures 1 to 4 degrees, and the maximum temperatures around about 11 to 12 degrees for the next few days. 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

0: Want a game of bowls or somewhere for that special occasion? 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
4: It is scary to be given a diagnosis of prostate cancer. 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Surgical removal of the prostate is not the only option. 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These are the radiation oncologist and the surgeon. Your GP can refer you to both these experts before you decide on the treatment that's best for you. 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

My Sex with People, Ram FM 103.3. You know that wearing a Superman t-shirt boosts your self-confidence, they say. And Abraham Lincoln used to hide important documents in his stovepipe hat. And male kangaroos attract females by showing off their biceps. A little bit of trivia for you. Here's the models.

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1: Hello, I'm Alyssa Delfs. Australia's AI Safety Institute has begun testing frontier AI models a month after their creation. AI frontier models are the most advanced large-scale general-purpose AI systems available currently. Assistant Minister for Technology Andrew Charlton provided new insights into the analysis while speaking at the AI Safety Forum in Sydney today. He says Australia is approaching AI by looking at what services are available now, including in gaming, chatbots and medical scribes, and their potential risks, with regulations in place based on what laws are already available. It comes amid calls for an overarching law to be introduced to govern AI. Australian staff could reportedly get caught in the latest round of Microsoft layoffs. The company says it will cut 4,800 jobs, around 2.1% of its global workforce, including a large number of workers at its Xbox video game business. It comes as part of a broader reorganisation designed to reset Xbox as it faces heightened competition. Overseas, the military organisation Hamas says it has dissolved its de facto government in the Gaza Strip and it's ready to hand over to a group of Palestinian technocrats, a move it described as a step forward in a US-backed plan for the enclave. But overnight, Israel dismissed the announcement as a stunt. The militant group's promise to end its body overseeing ministries, which have run for more than a decade, was a key part of the plan for a civilian-ruled post-war Gaza Strip set out by US President Donald Trump after the start of a fragile ceasefire with Israel in October. Meantime, the director of the government media office, Ismail Thawabta, spoke to Al Jazeera about the decision.
2: Today we have taken an important decision. The acting head of the government emergency committee and the acting head of the government follow-up committee has submitted his resignation, and the government emergency committee has also been dissolved in its entirety. We hope that this important step on the ground will help bring an end to the aggression, stop the genocide, secure the withdrawal of the Israeli army from the Gaza Strip, reopen the crossings to allow the entry of aid trucks, and end the policy of starvation.
1: The festival of San Fermín, known for the running of the bulls, has begun in northern Spain with a small rocket fired from the town hall balcony in front of a crowd of more than 12,000. Renewed protests greeted the annual nine-day event, with the first running of the bulls scheduled for today. The work of a not-for-profit in increasing reading rates amongst Australians has gained international recognition. Australia Reads has been shortlisted for the 2026 International Publishers Association Innovation in Publishing Award. CEO Anna Berkey says over half of Australians want to read more, but aren't able to because life gets in the way. She told National Radio News how people can read more.
3: Honestly, the best thing you can do is to read on a regular basis and talk to everyone you meet about books. The more that we can make books visible, that we can make them a regular part of conversation, the more that we will be able to build this reading culture in Australia.
1: And this week marks five decades of NAIDOC Week celebrations, and the NRL says it's time to reflect on the impact Indigenous players have had on rugby league during that time. The Code has created a competition that will allow fans to vote on who they believe are the best First Nations players of the game in both the men's and women's competitions, past and present. And in more sports news, in basketball, Bryce Cotton has produced an early long-range onslaught to lead the Australian Boomers to a 92-49 win over the Philippines in their World Cup qualifier in Perth overnight. Taking on world number 36 Philippines, he scored 13 points in his first 5 minutes of court time on the way to 21 points, 5 assists and 2 steals. Australia finished this phase of qualifying with a perfect 6-0 record in Group A.
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6: 9 degrees at the moment, partly cloudy, possibility of 12 degrees sometime today, 97% relative humidity, and the wind is from the south-southeast, 22 to 28 kilometres an hour. And the UV index is rated as moderate. 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
3: 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Jade Hurley and Rodney Vincent at the Goulburn Workers Club.

A classic there from John Denver. And now here's the ELO, otherwise known as the Electric Light Orchestra.

Well, that's it for today's episode of A Smorgasbord of Music. I hope you enjoyed the mix. Thank you for listening. Jolly's in next, and he'll keep you entertained with a couple of hours of, well, somebody. Anyway, he doesn't know what he's going to play till he plays it. And how do we get together again? You keep a smile on your face. Makes people wonder what you've been up to. Keep an eye out for those Richard Craniums. They're everybody, especially on the roads. Until next time, live long and prosper. A Rickabooty and a Fan Doogly and Jolly. May Hector Pascali make you a great enchilada.

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1: National Radio News.
2: Hello, I'm Lewis Donaldson. New research is providing the first estimate into how often artificial intelligence is involved in the online sexual victimisation of Australian children. Alyssa Delves reports.
3: The study of almost 1,900 people between the ages of 16 and 18 was conducted by the Australian Cybercrime Observatory. It found that AI has changed the way young people are harmed and how they seek help. At least one in 25 Australians has experienced or has a close friend who has experienced online sexual victimisation involving AI before the age of 18. The International Centre for Missing and Exploited Children says the findings confirm that AI is no longer an emerging risk, but a present reality for Australian children. The centre is urging the government to ensure the national response keeps up with the evolving changes.
2: The Prime Minister is seeking to finalise a security deal with the Solomon Islands within the coming months after signing multiple defence treaties across the Pacific this year. Anthony Albanese arrived in Honiara this morning, receiving a red carpet welcome as he was greeted by his Solomon Islands counterpart, Matthew Whale. The leaders held a brief bilateral meeting at the airport moments after Mr Albanese touched down. Australia's first new steel mill in three decades will be unlike any other factory built across the country. Run entirely on electricity, Green Steel Australia will set up in the Hunter region of New South Wales to make steel that's low emissions and unaffected by fossil fuel supply chains. The plant is expected to be up and running by early 2028, producing 600,000 tonnes of finished steel a year and employing 200 full-time staff. Analysts are painting a cautiously optimistic picture for Australian agriculture in the second half of the year, boosted by improved seasonal conditions and strong red meat prices. Bendigo Bank's mid-year outlook also highlighted increased fuel costs, along with the threat posed by El Niño weather conditions, resulting in low rainfall and warm temperatures. Senior Manager of Industry Insights, Eliza Redfern, says producers will be navigating a complex environment in the coming weeks.
4: The next 6 months are really going to be defined by what impact the conflict in the Middle East continues to have, so for input costs and for the broader economy as well. But we're also looking towards that drier weather forecast and if those conditions do actually eventuate. At the same time, there's also been the arrival of the H5N1.
2: The Bureau of Meteorology has issued its drought statement for the month of June. June rainfall was above average across large areas of the west, as well as inland and southern Australia. Along the east and southwest of the country, rainfall was below the median last month. Areas with 2026 to date rainfall deficiencies developed in the southwest of WA and persisted in northeastern New South Wales. And taking a look at sport, in NRL, Blues coach Laurie Daly insists New South Wales must have bigger motivations for winning the State of Origin decider than protecting their coach. Daly has been under fire since he was reappointed as Blues coach last year, having won just five series during his first stint in charge. Daly says he's confident the Blues will play their best footy tomorrow.
5: There's the criticism that you look at and go, yep, you were right. And then there's other parts that you've got to go, well, we didn't get that right. We've got to do better at. So you throw it all into the mix and the boys bounce back into camp. They got strong self-belief. We've trained really well.
2: Meantime, New South Wales have a golden opportunity to make State of Origin history. No Blues side has ever won back-to-back deciders at Suncorp Stadium, which is the location of tomorrow's decider.
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7: And at 4 minutes after midday on this Tuesday, 7th of July 2026, a partly cloudy afternoon, top of 12 degrees. Same again tomorrow, 3 to a top of 12 for Wednesday. Cloudy Thursday, 1 to a top of 11. Partly cloudy Friday, 3 to 12. And a shower or two on Saturday, 1 to a top of 12. Showers Sunday, 4 to a top of 12 and 11 after an overnight low of 4 degrees next Monday, and cloudy. Partly cloudy afternoon, clearing frosts and fog, light winds becoming south-easterly 15 to 20 kilometres an hour in the middle of the day, then becoming light in the late afternoon. Well, currently out there it is on our 2 degrees off our expected maximum of 12 degrees. It's 10 degrees, feels like 6 degrees, 88% humidity, and the wind from the southeast around 20 to 25 kilometres an hour.
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It's after midday. Welcome back to the Jolly Good Music Experience from midday to two each and every Monday and Tuesdays. And the Tuesday edition of the Jolly Good Music Experience, I was trying to think of on this Tuesday afternoon. Well, big thanks to PK, as I was about to remember to do, a smorgasbord of music each and every Tuesdays from 8 till midday with some great music, with the smorgasbord of music that PK dishes out for you on a Tuesday and also Thursday mornings. And as I said, Jolly in the chair now for some music from the 50s, 60s, 70s and 80s. Let's kick off with Jimmy Barnes now.

0: 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Yeah, ain't no mountain high enough and no second prize.
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0: enjoy seafood, the Harbourside Fish Market mobile fish truck is coming to Goulburn every second Friday during the winter months, commencing 26th of June. 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

A great one from the animals at 27 after midday on this Tuesday, 7th of July, and House of the Rising Sun, and Don't Let Me Be Misunderstood. And before the break, we had the Beach Boys in there also with Sloop, John B, and Dance, Dance, Dance. 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You're tuned to the Jolly Good Music Experience. Hope I'm doing a jolly good show this afternoon. Here's Osmosis now.

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Finger and Day After Day. Vicky Lawrence with The Night the Lights Went Out in Georgia. The Byrds, Turn, Turn, Turn. Please, Mr. Postman with The Carpenters. And She Didn't Even Remember My Name with Osmosis. Here's Stephanie DeSykes now with Rain and Born with a Smile on My Face. 14 away from 1. Hopefully we'll check out all the news at 1. 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

That's track from Queen and One Year of Love and Stephanie Sykes with Rain and Born with a Smile on My Face. Here's Rick Dees now.

Rick Tees and Disco Duck taking us back to the mid-70s there on Ram FM 103.3. Here's Neil Sedaka now to take us to the top of the hour. Three away from one, and Wheeling, West Virginia. Bit of a tongue twister.

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1: National Radio News.
2: Hello, I'm Laura Devoy. Every child in primary school in the Solomon Islands will have access to new books thanks to funding from Australia. The Prime Minister has announced $56 million Solomon Islands dollars for an education support package in Honiara.
3: This will provide new books for every child in primary school. It will provide for an upgrade in rural training centres across the Solomons to provide the skills for Solomon Islanders to build their future.
2: Anthony Albanese met with his counterpart Matthew Wale this morning as the two look to finalise a security deal later this year. They also signed a memorandum of understanding on the Royal Solomon Islands Police Academy. The Royal Commission into Anti-Semitism and Social Cohesion has heard 250,000 videos were removed from social media platform TikTok due to guideline breaches, and about 98% of harmful content was removed automatically before it could be seen by users in the first quarter of this year. TikTok's global head of policy, trust and safety, Zachary Hecht, fronted the Royal Commission today, where he was asked about a video that was blocked by an automatic moderation process before being overturned by a human moderator after an appeal. He said TikTok does analyse content that is removed.
4: We have data that demonstrates how much of that content we removed before it was reported and then how much was removed after it was reported. And so we do identify how well our systems are doing, and we report on the amount of content that we have removed, which means that is the amount of content that is violative.
2: A business has been banned from a Victorian energy efficiency scheme for false claims, illegal telemarketing and door knocking. Lewis Donaldson has the details.
5: EcoSaver Australia Proprietary Limited has been banned from the Victorian Energy Upgrades Program by the State's Essential Services Commission. The commission alleges EcoSaver and contractors working on its behalf provided falsified photo evidence for its energy efficiency projects and claimed for upgrades that did not comply with industry rules. It's also alleged EcoSaver engaged in banned sales and marketing activity. The commission says the ban protects Victorian energy consumers and prevents the business from profiting off non-compliant upgrades.
2: AFL legend Tony Modra says he was overwhelmed by the kindness and care shown to him and his family following his serious truck crash last month. Modra was injured in the crash on South Australia's Florio Peninsula, but in a statement today, he said he has now been discharged from hospital to continue his recovery from home. A graffiti vandal whose early morning stunt on a major Melbourne bridge slowed traffic to a crawl and triggered a major police operation has been arrested. The man scaled the Bolt Bridge just after 3 a.m. and spray-painted on it a cartoon character, Pam the Bird, which has appeared throughout Melbourne since 2023. Just after 11 a.m, the man climbed down the pillar and surrendered to police. And the NRL has announced the biggest ever broadcasting deal. The league has reached a $5.3 billion agreement with Foxtel and the Nine Network. Games will continue to be broadcast as they are now. Turning to sport, Belgium has defeated the USA 4-1 to advance to the quarterfinals of the FIFA World Cup. Belgium opened the scoring in the 9th minute. The USA equalised in the 31st, but Belgium scored a second just minutes later to lead 2-1 at halftime. Belgium extended its lead in the 57th minute and scored a fourth in stoppage time. The USA's loss means all three host nations have been eliminated from the tournament. Belgium will face Spain in the quarters after it eliminated Portugal 1-0 earlier this morning.
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7: And the weather at 4 minutes after one for Goulburn and the surrounding districts. It's a partly cloudy afternoon now, top of 12 degrees. Same again tomorrow, Wednesday, 3 to a top of 12. Cloudy Thursday, 1 to a top of 11. Partly cloudy Friday, 3 to 12. A shower or two on Saturday, 1 to 12. And showers Sunday, 4 to 12. And cloudy Monday, 4 to a top of 11 degrees. Well, currently out there, it's hovering between 10 and 11 degrees out there. Feels like 6 degrees, 88% humidity, and the wind from the southeast around 20 to 25 kilometres an hour, and the barometric air pressure at 1036.4. hectopascal.
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Great one from Edison Lighthouse of Rob Groves. And before the break, we had Del Shannon, the 80s version of Runaway, and Daniel Boone with Beautiful Sunday. Continuing on with the music now, here's Carly Simon now on this very chilly Tuesday.

0: everyone from Carly Simon and You're So Vain at 18 after one. 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

Stevens, Remember the Days of the Old Schoolyard. Also, we had James Taylor with Your Smiling Face in September with Earth, Wind and Fire here in July. Here's John Farnham now.

John Farmer, Manned. Trouble. Ram FM 103.3 from his album Whisperin' Jack, taking us back to the mid 80s there. Here's the Eagles now here on Ram FM 103.3, 23 away from the hour, 27 away from the hour. Getting everything wrong this week, am I? Dates, times, everything. 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

0: one from the Eagles and New Kid in Town. Short break, we'll be right back with John Sebastian and Neil Sedaka. People start.
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great one from Neil Sedaka and a great track called Calendar Girl. And John Sebastian in there also from Welcome Back, Connor, and Welcome Back.

Yeah, 15 away from two. That's it for me for another Tuesday, the 7th of July, 2026, I believe. I must have looked at the wrong calendar yesterday and thought it was the 7th yesterday. How silly on me, Jolly. But anyway, that's history. Let's get on with some more great music. To take me out today, we've got Double Shot from Nicola Larson with Give a Little and A Lot of Love. And we've got Noel Paul Stookey with Peace in the Valley, and Peter Paul and Mary and Blowing in the Wind. And if we've got time, we've got Herb Albert and the Chihuahua Brass and A Taste of Honey. Till next Monday, we will do it all again. You have a great one. Stay safe. And we'll see you then. And Bill Young and Kay Pollitt's in next. And Kay Pollitt's just about there, ready to go with the plane prepping on the runway, ready to take off. So until next time, you have a great one. Stay safe. And bye for now.

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2: Hello, I'm Lewis Donaldson. The Prime Ministers of Australia and the Solomon Islands have condemned China's missile test in the Pacific. Beijing yesterday launched a missile with a dummy warhead, which it says landed in designated waters in the South Pacific. The federal government was informed prior to the test, but Mr. Albanese says it should have been told 48 hours in advance. Speaking in Honiara, he said it was a provocative act which destabilises the region.
3: We have said consistently that we want to cooperate with China where we can, we'll disagree where we must, and we'll engage in our national interests. This is one of those occasions where we must disagree with this action.
2: Matthew Wale echoed those sentiments.
4: China is a good friend of Solomon Islands, but this is not something a friend does. This is not good in our region. And as chair of Pacific Islands Forum, I've expressed my strong, registered my strong protest yesterday with the ambassador.
2: Mayors from outback Queensland have travelled to Canberra in a bid to stop the Commonwealth from overhauling disaster funding. Under the Commonwealth's new model, funding for disaster-hit communities will be split 50-50 by federal, state and territory governments. The councils fear they'll be left to pick up the tab as Queensland pumps money into infrastructure for the 2032 Olympic and Paralympic Games. Berkshire Mayor Ernie Camp says his council only generated $3.5 million in rates, whereas 2023 flood damage cost more than $200 million. Cancer Council Victoria has relaunched its national It's Good to Know campaign, encouraging Australians to organise a lung cancer screening. More than 100,000 Australians have already taken part in the free national lung cancer screening program, but it's hoped the relaunched campaign will see even more tested. Cancer Council Victoria CEO Todd Harper told National Radio News about 70% of lung cancers can be detected early through the screening.
5: And the importance of detecting those cancers early means that we are able to provide treatment at an earlier stage when treatment can often be more effective. And in fact, if lung cancer is found early, we know that there is about a 65% of cases that can be treated effectively.
2: Australians are being urged to rethink how they buy, wear and repair clothes. Laura Devoy has the story.
6: Researchers from Adelaide University surveyed almost 600 South Australians and collected data on just over 2,800 garments. 89% of the garments were purchased new. 77% of respondents had clothing in their wardrobe that had not been worn in the past year. The most common reason for not wearing items was they no longer fit or felt comfortable. Repairing clothing extended the use of items by 2.5 years, but only 1 in 10 items had been repaired. Australia generates about 300,000 tonnes of textile waste each year, with each person purchasing an average of 55 items annually.
2: Turning to sport in cycling, Tadej Pogacar has taken the yellow jersey after winning Stage 3 of the Tour de France overnight. He overtook Jonas Vingegaard, who crossed the line second. Only a small number of fans were permitted to watch the race to avoid increasing the risk posed by nearby wildfires. Organisers say Stage 4 tonight will go ahead despite a forecast temperature of 40 degrees Celsius.
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9: Well, good afternoon. This is Bill Young and co-pilot with you for the next couple of hours. We'd like to thank Jolly for another great program, great music and great presentation. Co-pilot and I'll be with you until 4 o'clock when we hand over to Rafina. But for now, we'll get the weather for you. And the weather forecast for Goulburn for the rest of the working week is as follows. Tomorrow, Wednesday the 8th of July, there is a chance of morning fog followed by a mostly sunny afternoon and there will be light winds. No rain, and we can expect an overnight low of 2 degrees and a daytime high of 12 degrees. Thursday, the 9th of July, there is a chance of morning fog followed by a cloudy day. Virtually no rain with just a 25% chance, light winds, and temperatures 1 through to 12 degrees. And on Friday, the 10th of July, the chance of morning fog, a partly cloudy day, most probably no rain, light winds, and 3 through to 12 degrees. Co-pilot has just handed me the current outside temperature, and it is 11.3, but it feels like 7.3. So a bit of a wind chill factor out there, off that snow that they've had up there, I'd reckon. And today we were expecting 12 degrees. There you have it, folks. You're now up to date with the latest forecast for the rest of the working week. Well, good afternoon to all our wonderful listeners in Goulburn and the surrounding towns such as Maroolan, Crookwell, Gunning, Tarago, Windelima, Bungania, Braidwood and all places in between. And to all those internet savvy people right around the world who are streaming RAM FM 103.3, broadcasting from Goulburn, New South Wales. Yes, and that's our Australia's first inland city. Now is the time for me to invite you to make yourself a cup of tea or coffee. Sit yourself in a comfortable chair, put your feet up and relax while Co-Pilot and I entertain you for the next couple of hours. What about you, Co-Pilot? I saw you checking the plane over, you're pulling it through to make sure there was no hydraulic locks in the pistons, and saw you checking the flaps and the ailerons and, yeah, everything. So, you all set to do your thing now? Okay, little fella, hop up in there and strap yourself in.

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So if you are connected to a non-profit organisation and you are currently working on a community project, give me a call and I'll see if I can arrange to have you sit up front in the cockpit so you can tell us all about your latest gig. In the meantime, if you can bear with me while I hop in and do a pre-flight check, and then we can get underway. Door closed and secure. Harness on and buckle. Trim centralised. Flaps down at 10 degrees. And both switches on. Okay, let's see if she'll crank over. Clear the prop.

Yes, and the time is 12 minutes past two, and to open our program today, we had Carl Heinz Castle with a medley, Romeo and Juliet, Barcarolle, T for Two. Now, the time, as I say, is 12 minutes past two, and it's that time of the day when I need to ask you a few questions. One is to do with the history, and again this week I'll have a piece of music for you to identify. Now, your telephone number is 48221103, 48221103. And I might remind you to have a pen on hand just in case you need to write something down from the community service announcements that we give you. But 48221103. And I've got to ask you a couple of questions. First of all, I'll ask you the history one. Last week, I asked you where the original Scots Presbyterian Church was. I had a few calls, and Barry gave me the correct answer. So, this week, I'm going to ask you about another church. You would no doubt know where St. Nicholas Church is now in Kinghorn Street. But where in Goulburn was the original St. Nicholas Church, and does the building still exist? I'll ask you the question again. Last week, I asked you where the original Scots Presbyterian Church was. I had a few calls and Barry gave me the correct answer. This week, I'm going to ask you about another church. You would no doubt know where St. Nicholas Church is now in Kinghorn Street, but where in Goulburn was the original St. Nicholas Church? And does the building still exist? 48221103. All right, now the next one is to identify 30 seconds of music. Now look, I'll tell you, this one is dead set easy. I'm sure several of you will want to phone in and the phone will be blocked because of other calls, but keep trying. And but it's dead set easy. So, to add a little bit of spice to the pudding, do you put spice in pudding? Wouldn't, no, I can't even boil water without it going lumpy on top. Yeah, but anyway, here it is. It's a very popular one, and I'm sure you'll know it. But to add a little spice into the question, I shall say, if you can answer the question correctly, what is the tune, why don't you try telling me who is actually performing it? Okay, here we go. Play it for you.

0: Yes, what is that piece of music? What is that song? Okay, we'll go to some sponsors now, and I'll see if I can get them queued up. Won't be a sec. That one, that one, that one, that one, and that one, I think I've got them right. Now I'll click that one out. So many things to do. Here we go.
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0: Okay, Bet, now you can come up on the stage. Bet Midler with From a Distance.

Okay, Nana and Pop, have the kids around the radio because I'm going to play a song, One Song Away. What? Yes, One Song Away, and it'll be, let's see. If You're Happy. Yeah, that's a good one for them to sing, isn't it? All right, so the next one coming up now is Bruce Mathiski with The Inquisition.

Thank you very much for your call, Rose. Yes, Rose phoned in. She had all the gen on the original St Nick's Church. I'll give her a little bit more information later on as we progress through the program. But yes, you got it spot on. Okay, well, what is this piece of music, though? No one's phoned in about that. No one's given me the right answer anyway. Here we go. 30 seconds of it, folks.

The Rocky Hill War Memorial and Museum warmly welcomes researchers and members of the community to access the Bob Saunders Research Room, now open for bookings. The research room is a quiet private space designed to provide focused study. It features a large desk suitable for your laptop and research material with access to hundreds of books, many of them rare, covering a broad range of military history topics, including the home front, women in and war, the battlefront, artillery, warships and military vehicles. The research room is available by appointment during the normal museum opening hours, Monday, Wednesday, Friday, Saturday and Sunday, 10 a.m. to 4 p.m, as well as daily during the school holidays and public holidays, excluding Good Friday and Christmas Day. To make a booking or discuss your research needs, please contact museum staff on 4823 4842. Their telephone number again is 4823 4842.

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And that was Frank Ifeld with Praise. I'll just have to have a better look at this. I've got had my, Praise Be from Frank Ifeld. Yep. Okay, that print's a little bit smaller. I'm dodging between glasses and whatnot. Had my cataract done on Friday, and it is wonderful. I can actually see now. It's amazing how many cars are on the road now since I had it done. Yeah, all right, so I'm going to be a little bit patriotic today because unfortunately we have to bow the Socceroos out of the world competition. So we'll play Advance Australia Fair from Col Millington, Shoebridge, Fitzgerald and Glass. Here we go.

0: Okay, now we have some sponsors coming up, and it is 20 minutes to the hour, 20 minutes to 3 o'clock. Bill Young and co-pilot with you, and we're going to have the news and weather coming up at 3. So here we go with our sponsors' messages.
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0: Now, Florence phoned in. Thank you very much for your call, Florence. And Florence thought she knew the St. Nick's, the original St. Nick's Church, as being the one in Kinghorn Street, but and it did have an extension put on it. But one of the reasons she's had very fond memories of that church is that she was married in it back in 1965. So how about that, eh? Yep. Congratulations, Florence, but I'll fill everyone in more on where the original one was a little bit later, after this song, which is Nocturne, and This Is My Beloved, from the new Philharmonic Orchestra.

Now, this next one coming up is from a very special girl at home. And co-pilot's got this one out. He knows that she likes some Frank Sinatra songs. And we've got here Three Coins in the Fountain.

Now I'm going to tell you what that piece of music was, the one I asked you to try and think of and identify. It was Hey Jude from Paul Murriett and his orchestra. Yes, it was one of the Beatles songs, remember? Hey Jude, I'll play a little bit to remind you.

There, do you remember that now? I'm sure you would. Now's the time for the history one. And the question was, last week I asked you where the original Scots Presbyterian Church was. Had a few calls and Barry gave me the correct answer, so this week I'm going to ask you about another church. Now, you would no doubt know where the St Nick's Church is in now in Kinghorn Street, but where in Goulburn was the original St Nicholas Church? And does the building still exist? And as I said before, Rose got it. She was bang on with this. The original St Nicholas Church was at 36 Union Street. It was set back off the road, and it later became W.J. Sullivan and Son Cordial Factory. After purchasing in 1945, Mr. E. Hope enlarged the factory more towards the street and operated as Goulburn Cordials and later Hope's Cordials. Now, the original building does still exist, and it can be seen if you go into Strathaird Lane opposite the North Goulburn School. It is a yellow building with a rusty iron roof. Now, just another little side to that. You'll notice that when you stand at the front of it, it has an extension on the right-hand side, or right-hand end of it. And if you walk down and look over the top of that extension through the fence, you'll see one of the original church windows, partly obscured by the new addition. Yes, Strathaird Lane, opposite the North Goulburn High School.

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2: Hello, I'm Lewis Donaldson. Representatives of social media platform TikTok say its crisis response protocol was activated within an hour of the Bondi terror attack. That includes contact with New South Wales Police, the Australian Federal Police and the eSafety Commissioner. TikTok's Head of Global Partnerships, Elections and Market Integrity, Valiant Ritchie, today fronted the Royal Commission into Anti-Semitism and Social Cohesion. He explained what was involved in the crisis response protocol.
3: We might start with violative trends that would be actual depictions of the shocking and graphic content. It might be followed thereafter by misinformation about potential suspects, and it might be followed thereafter by conspiracy theories. So those teams will be active, they would be activated to start looking for those types of things.
2: There's another suspected case of bird flu in South Australia. A giant petrel was found on the York Peninsula and reported to the Emergency Animal Disease Hotline. The South Australian government says local testing has returned a suspected positive result, with samples sent to the CSIRO for confirmation. Primary Industries Minister Claire Scriven says there's been no detections of the virus in commercial poultry.
4: We don't have any indications of mass mortalities, either in bird life or in any other wildlife at this stage. So it continues to be an isolated event in a migratory seabird, albeit this is now the second isolated event.
2: New research shows a quarter of Australian teenagers have been affected by online sexual victimisation involving AI. Alyssa Delves reports.
5: The study of almost 1,900 people between the ages of 16 and 18 was conducted by the Australian Cybercrime Observatory. It found that AI has changed the way young people are harmed and how they seek help. At least one in 25 Australians has experienced or has a close friend who has experienced online sexual victimisation involving AI before the age of 18. The International Centre for Missing and Exploited Children says the findings confirm that AI is no longer an emerging risk, but a present reality for Australian children. The centre is urging the government to ensure the national response keeps up with the evolving changes.
2: Tasmania will refine its gaming laws after granting a sports gambling company a licence to operate in the state. Betr plans to move its headquarters from the Northern Territory to Hobart by the end of this year. Treasurer Eric Abetz says a number of existing Tasmanian regulatory requirements do not appropriately reflect the technology, operating models and governance arrangements of modern online wagering businesses. He says the state's legislation will change to keep up with modern industries. A Queensland Police Service has honoured generations of First Nations officers to mark NAIDOC Week. A flag-raising ceremony and cultural performance marked the occasion at the Police Academy in Brisbane. Acting Commissioner Brett Poynting acknowledged it's important to recognise the First Nations cultural knowledge and service that's shaped Queensland policing. Turning to sport, a busy night at the AFL Tribunal tonight. Gold Coast Ben Long will challenge a two-match ban for rough conduct on Collingwood's Braden Maynard. All 17 players fined from the game have accepted their sanctions. Matt Kennedy from the Western Bulldogs is challenging a one-match suspension for contact on Sydney's Caden Cleary. From the same game, Will Lewis, Jordan Croft and Dane Rampey will challenge their fines in written submissions. And Hawthorn's Jai Newcomb is challenging a fine for striking.
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8: And the weather forecast for Goulburn for the rest of the working week is as follows. Tomorrow, Wednesday the 8th of July, there is the chance of morning fog followed by a mostly sunny afternoon, and there will be light winds. No rain, and we can expect an overnight low of 2 degrees and a daytime high of 12 degrees. Thursday, the 9th of July, there is a chance of morning fog followed by a cloudy day. Virtually no rain with just a 25% chance in place. Light winds and temperatures 1 through to 12 degrees. And on Friday, the 10th of July, the chance of morning fog, a partly cloudy day, most probably no rain, light winds, and 3 through to 12 degrees. And co-pilot has just squeezed his way in through the cockpit window, and he's got the thermometer in hand, if he can let go of it, that is, because his hand's quite cold. But yes, I've got it off him. And the temperature hasn't shifted since I, in the last hour. It is still 11.3, feels like 7.3, and today we were expecting 12 degrees.

And that was Cement Mixer from Jimmy Buzurka. One coming up for Cheryl now. Cheryl likes the Doors, so this is Light My Fire from the Doors.

Wow, that was a long one, wasn't it? 7 minutes and 6 seconds. Took her a long time to light his fire. She must be rubbing two sticks together, I reckon. This next one coming up is for Graham. Graham on Mountain Ash. Graham is one of Goulburn's incredibles. Yes, he's one of those incredible people that give up so much of their own time to make Goulburn a better place to live in. And Graham is a driver for the patient transport. So if you'd like to get in touch with them, you'll talk to Leanne on 4825 4928. 4825 4928. OK, Graham, Secondhand Rose from Barbara Streisand.

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And that was the Catalina Jazz Band with Golden Wedding. This next track coming up is for a colleague of mine down here, Bill Smith. Bill, Radio Bill. Yes, he's one of those incredibles that gives up so much of his time to make Goulburn a better place by entertaining you several times a week, I think. And I'd like to play a song for him. And it's Judith Durham with Danny Boy.

The Goulburn Model Expo 2026. The Georges River Model Railway Club is presenting the Goulburn Model Expo on the weekend of the 29th to 30th of August 2026 at the Viola Arena, Braidwood Road, Goulburn. So the 2 days that'll be running is Saturday and Sunday, and on the Saturday it'll be 9 to 5 and on the Sunday it'll be 9 to 4. 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And that's supporting kids with cancer. There'll be a barbecue. And also there'll be little big rigs, that's radio control trucks, radio control ships, model railways, Warhammer, model making clinics, Lego, trade stands and a jumping castle. And that's all for the Goulburn Model Expo on the 29th and 30th of August 2026. Saturday 9 to 5, Sunday 9 to 4.

And of course, we've got Jade Hurley and Rodney Vinson coming to Goulburn on Sunday, the September the 6th at 2 p.m. Jade Hurley OAM is recognised as the King of Country and Rock and Roll in Australasia. I'll get it right yet. 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

That was the Blue Skirt Waltz from Stanley Sokol and the Polkettes. Next one coming up is for Helen. Yeah, why not? Why not? I played one for Bill, Radio Man Bill, a little while ago. Why not one for Mrs. Bill? That's Helen. And she is playing a song that is to do. I think everyone around the world is feeling it, really, except a few, 178 or something billionaires in Australia. Everyone's feeling the same thing about this that this song portrays, I think. Okay, and it's called The End of My Money from Johnny Chester.

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0: And that was a medley, and it was Massachusetts, Mallorca, Adios, Hello, Goodbye, and it was all from Carl Heinz Castle. And before that, we had Only the Lonely from John Steffen. Sounded a bit like Roy Orbison, didn't he? Okay, the time now is 12 minutes to 4 o'clock, and it's almost time to hand over to Rafina. Thank you for tuning in to RAM FM 103.3. We hope you've enjoyed our program as much as Co-Pilot and I have enjoyed presenting it to you. Thank you for your calls. It's always good to hear from you, and we hope we can do it all again next week. Now, after landing our little aeroplane, we'll round off with In My Life, I Loved You More from Bette Midler, The Days of Wine and Roses from Bruce Methuski, Autumn Leaves from London Session Musicians, and there might be a bit of time for Platform 2 from Way Out West. Until we meet again, though, if you see someone out there without a smile, give them one of yours.
1: OK, co-pilot, let's see if we can make a dignified return to terra firma. You take the throttles and I'll take the controls. Bring it back to 1500. Flaps down, 20 degrees. Over the threshold at 60 knots, throttles right back. Flaring out, holding off, sinking. Power, full power. Throttles right back, sinking. Oh, how good was that, Capel?

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2: Good afternoon, I'm Laura Devoy. Anthony Albanese has become the first foreign leader to address the Solomon Islands Independence Day celebrations. Mr. Albanese announced an education support package worth 56 million Solomon Islands dollars, or about 9.9 million Australian dollars. It will see every child in primary school in the Pacific Nation have access to new books.
3: This will provide new books for every child in primary school. It will provide for an upgrade in rural training centres across the Solomons to provide the skills for Solomon Islanders to build their future.
2: Mr. Albanese and his counterpart Matthew Wiley met in Honiara this morning as they looked to finalise a security deal. They also signed a memorandum of understanding on the Royal Solomon Islands Police Academy. South Australia's chief vet officer says the CSIRO is conducting further tests on a suspected case of bird flu. A sick giant petrel was found on the York Peninsula late last week and was reported to the Emergency Animal Disease Hotline. It's returned a suspected positive result in local testing. Sky Fruin says further tests will confirm if it's the H5 strain.
4: And so it's got to that limit of detection, essentially, which means it can be quite hard to work out exactly which strain of bird flu we're working with here. So we're confident we're dealing with an infection of bird flu. We just don't know if it's the H5 bird flu that we're really concerned about.
2: If confirmed, it'll be the second case of bird flu in SA and the eighth in Australia. A report has found 44% of prisoners released from a correctional centre in Queensland returned to custody within 2 years. The Auditor General says Queensland Corrective Services was not effectively planning for and facilitating the rehabilitation and reintegration of its prisoners. It also found the state's prisoner population increased by 54% in the decade to June last year, and 13 of the 20 correctional centres hold more prisoners than originally intended. Nurses have raised concerns about how the Launceston General Hospital would cope with a major incident. The hospital's emergency department was overwhelmed last night. The Australian Nursing and Midwifery Federation says there were over 70 patients, 40 unallocated to a bed and 28 awaiting admission. It says ambulances were ramped for up to 2 hours. The union's state secretary, Emily Shepherd, says it's a regular occurrence in the hospital and staff were worried about how they would be able to respond to a mass casualty event. Australians are being urged to speak with their healthcare provider about a free lung cancer screening. Cancer Council Victoria has relaunched the national It's Good to Know campaign as enrolments in the national lung cancer screening pass 100,000. Cancer Council Victoria's CEO Todd Harper told National Radio News the screening can also pick up other health issues.
5: So it might be heart disease, it might be other lung conditions, it might be something like emphysema, for example. So In that situation, being able to identify such problems in an early stage can often have better prospects of being treated more effectively.
2: Turning to sport, the Wallabies will be without fly half Carter Gordon and flanker Tom Hooper for this weekend's test match against France. Gordon sustained a calf injury during last weekend's match against Ireland and will miss the next two tests. Hooper has a shoulder injury. And the NRL has announced the biggest ever broadcasting deal. The league has reached a $5.3 billion agreement with Foxtel and the Nine Network. Games will continue to be broadcast as they are now.
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7: For Goulburn, local weather update for this hour, it's mostly sunny afternoon, light winds, overnight temperature falling to between minus 1 and 4 degrees, with daytime temperature reaching around 20. 12 degrees. Currently, it's in the low 9.9 degrees. And that's the Goulburn local weather update for this hour. 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
7: Good afternoon and welcome to Drive Time Mix. I am Rufina Pritchard. I'll be with you until 6 o'clock tonight. 5 minutes past the hour of four, let's start with Diana Ross. Why do fools fall in love?

0: Baby Hands Up with Otawan. The 8th of July, the Gulbul Malwari Library will celebrate the July school holidays in the library. There are about to have lots of fun. The library with gummy bear, story parties, and yes, it's totally gummy bear extravaganza. That would be on the 8th of July and start at 10:30 a.m. until 12 p.m. 4823-4435 is the number for you to call.
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0: 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Hushabye with the Cascades. The Learner Driver Day will be on the 9th of July at Pheasant Wood Circuit, 8 Prairie Oak Road at Marulan. Come along, that would be on from 9 a.m. until 3 p.m. Pheasant Wood Learner Driver Program isn't just about getting behind the wheels, it's also about protecting your child. So come along, 4841-1422 is the number for you to call. Messages from our sponsors, I'll be right back.
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Woman Pray. That is the song theme for the 1987 romantic comedy film The Mannequin, if you remember that. And that is a power ballad written by Diane Warren, Albert Hammond, for the second studio album No Protection by Starship, released in 1987 and made it number one on the Billboard Hot 100 single charts. Ballerina Girl up next with Lionel Richie.

0: and stuff on the cloud. Trinidad Steel Drum Band, that is feeling hot, hot, hot. And of course, you're on Drive Time. I'll be here until 6 o'clock tonight. The Goulburn Open Mic Night will be on the 10th of July. That'll be at the Market Street here in Goulburn. 7:30 p.m. will start until 11 p.m. It is a monthly event on the second Friday of each month. The Goulburn Club hosts the Goulburn Open Mic Night, where any performers can get on stage. So come along. The number to call is 02-4821-2043. Driving along highways and byways, please drive safely.
1: My granddad's pretty cool, but sometimes he's like a total weirdo. Mum gets really upset with him sometimes. He left some soup on the stove the other night and completely forgot about it and went out. 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Sometimes Mum and Dad fight about Grandpa. I think Dad wants him to go into one of those old people's homes so they can keep an eye on him, but Mum doesn't want to do that. She gets really stressed. 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
4: I must be one of the few people in the world who really loves being old. 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It's a lovely sort of freedom.
5: I've been delivering Meals on Wheels to Anne now for, I guess, about 11 years.
4: It's a natural relationship.
5: She often describes me as her mad younger sister.
4: Yeah, that's right. You're quite right.
5: When I'm not delivering meals, I come and have a cup of tea and have a bit of a chat. We have a lot of fun and we laugh a lot.
4: Yes.
5: Yeah, I just love it because the people are fabulous.
4: I'm so privileged because I've got this lovely, lovely friend who agrees with everything I say. Oh, and helps me stay right bang at home.
5: Meals on Wheels is much more than just a meal.
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0: 103.3. The Colborne Park Run is a weekly event, 5 kilometers time run, open to all ages and abilities. The run is for enjoyment, so come along and join the fun. It will be on 11th of July, and that would be off Fitzroy Street here in Colborne, 8 a.m. until 9 a.m. Right up next, I've got messages from our sponsors. I'll be right back.
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What is the Anna Ross Upside Down? The Goulburn Rotary Parkside Market is a regional produce and artisan market for the region's talented makers and producers. Held in Montague Street adjacent to Belmore Park on second Saturday of each month. Come along, that's on this weekend. And 8:30 until 1:30 p.m. Way Out West with the Dingoes.

guys, please drive safely. Don't forget, it get dark very easy, very early, so put your headlights on. 3 minutes to five, one more song to get through to this hour, Everly Brothers with Love Hurts. Stay tuned.

0: carried out by China yesterday. Beijing says a missile with a dummy warhead was launched from a submarine and landed in designated waters in the South Pacific. The federal government was informed prior to the test, but Anthony Albanese says it should have been told 48 hours in advance. Speaking in Honiara, he said it was a provocative act which destabilizes the region.
1: We have said consistently that we want to cooperate with China where we can, we'll disagree where we must, and we'll engage in our national interests. This is one of those occasions where we must disagree with this action.
0: Matthew Wale echoed those sentiments.
2: China's a good friend of Solomon Islands, but this is not something a friend does. This is not good in our region. And as chair of Pacific Islands Forum, I've expressed my strong registered my strong protest yesterday with the ambassador.
0: A new report has found the New South Wales Director of Public Prosecutions, Sally Dowlings, authorised her office to leak a negative story about a decision of a district court judge. The name of a young person who was involved in criminal proceedings was provided to the media, and the allegation formed part of a parliamentary inquiry into identity protections for proceedings involving children. The final report, handed down this afternoon, found there was no genuine public interest in the office of the DPP pitching the story to the media outlet, and it found Ms. Dowlings did not cooperate sufficiently with the various attempts to establish the facts. Sports gambling company Betr has announced plans to move its headquarters from the Northern Territory to Tasmania, but Tasmania will have to change its gaming laws. Treasurer Erica Betts says a number of existing Tasmanian regulatory requirements do not appropriately reflect the technology, operating models and governance arrangements of modern online wagering businesses. Betr was today granted a licence to operate in Tasmania. Its move comes after the NT announced plans to increase the annual tax cap for bookmakers. Turning to sport, Belgium and Spain have booked the last spots in the quarterfinals of the FIFA World Cup. Lewis Donaldson has the latest.
3: Belgium dominated the USA 4-1 this morning. American Falaron Balogun started the match after FIFA controversially overturned his suspension following a call from US President Donald Trump. Belgium controlled the match from the outset, and the USA's loss now means all host nations have been eliminated from the tournament. Belgium's quarterfinal opponent is Spain, who defeated Portugal 1-0 this morning. That result brings to a close Cristiano Ronaldo's World Cup career. The 41-year-old previously announced this tournament would be his last.
0: To the weather, rain is forecast along the east coast, with south-southeasterly winds affecting New South Wales and Queensland tomorrow. There could also be some rain in South Australia's Eyre Peninsula and a light shower or two in Western Australia's south. Angus Hines from the Bureau of Meteorology says it'll be another fine day for Tasmania thanks to a high pressure area.
4: Yesterday in Tasmania, we recorded the highest verified atmospheric pressure ever in the country at Ooze in the southern interior there. And this high is still firmly planted over Tasmania over the next 24 to 48 hours. That's going to extend an influence of settled conditions across the interior east and the south here.
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7: For Goulburn, local weather outlook for the rest of the week. Showers 11 degrees and we're expecting 5 degrees overnight. Partly cloudy tomorrow, Wednesday 12. Thursday cloudy 11 and on Friday cloudy again 11 degrees. Currently it's the minimum 11 degrees. And that's the Goulburn local weather outlook for the rest of the week.
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3: 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The Prime Ministers of Australia and the Solomon Islands have condemned a missile test

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0: Eddie Rabbit and Crystal Gale, You and I. Messages from our sponsors, I'll be right back.
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0: And that is Adang No More Has It. CWA Goulburn Brunch Open Day will be on this weekend at the Goulburn Brunch Open Day and will open to CWA rooms to the public. There will be CWA Devonshire teas and also homemade cakes as well as numerous market tables. So come along, that will be this weekend. 0437-777-823. 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
4: And just briefly acknowledge all our presenters today. We did start with PK for community news and interviews and also Smorgasbord Music, followed by Julie for Julie Good Music and also Bill Young, Come Fly With Me with the co-pilots. Myself, we're in there just about time, and Norm Macmillan after the 6 o'clock news because he leaves. Thanking everyone.
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0: That is Asia, hit of the moment. Well, that's the right time mix for today. Thanking you all for tuning in. And of course, I'll be back again tomorrow for the 6. With a bit of a crappy voice and a little bit of cold. So yeah, but I'll be able to talk. So I'm here again tomorrow to entertain you. Adios, Abirizayan. Salamat po and good evening to you all. Drive safely if you're on the road. If you're at home, keep yourself warm.
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2: Hello, I'm Laura Devoy. Testing is underway on another suspected case of bird flu. A sick giant petrel was found on South Australia's York Peninsula late last week. Local testing returned a suspected positive result, with samples sent to the CSIRO for confirmation. Primary Industries Minister Claire Scriven says there's been no detections of the virus in commercial poultry.
3: We don't have any indications of mass mortalities, either in bird life or in any other wildlife at this stage. So it continues to be an isolated event in a migratory seabird, albeit this is now the second isolated event.
2: If confirmed, it'll be the second case of bird flu in SA and the eighth in Australia. The New South Wales Attorney

0: Attorney General has slammed a report which accused the state's Director of Public Prosecutions of giving false evidence to Parliament. An upper house committee found Sally Dowling's authorised her office to leak a negative story about a decision of a district court judge, including the name of a young person who was involved in criminal proceedings, and it accused her of not cooperating with the inquiry. Attorney General Michael Daly says the report makes findings that are unsupported by the evidence and treats mere suspicion and speculation as fact. Government agencies have begun testing powerful AI models to ensure they're not hacking, blackmailing and deceiving their creators. Technology Assistant Minister Andrew Charlton issued a warning at the AI Safety Forum in Sydney today. The announcement comes months after the launch of Australia's AI Safety Institute, but also after the government changed its approach to regulating the technology. Mr. Charlton said the Institute has begun testing AI tools as evaluations showed they could make harmful decisions without human oversight. Ukraine's president will push NATO allies to deliver more air defence systems. A NATO meeting will get underway in Turkey tonight. It comes as Russia continues to bombard Ukraine. On Monday, Volodymyr Zelensky complained about the availability of American-made air defence missiles and questioned why production had not been scaled up. He's expected to meet with US President Donald Trump on the sidelines of the meeting in Ankara. More than 100,000 Australians have taken part in the free National Lung Cancer Screening Program. The Cancer Council has relaunched the National It's Good to Know campaign. Cancer Council Victoria CEO Todd Harper told National Radio News eligible Australians can receive a low-dose CT scan.
1: So the program is available for people aged 50 to 70 and who have no signs or symptoms of lung cancer. And they're also either currently smoking cigarettes or have quit in the past 10 years. And the reason that it's focused this way is to give us the opportunity to detect lung cancer at an earlier stage when treatment is more available.
0: A man has been charged with 13 offences after scaling a bridge in Melbourne and spray painting a bird on it. The 22-year-old climbed the Bolt Bridge just after 3 a.m. and remained up there until just after 11 a.m. Among the charges, burglary, criminal damage, breaching bail and graffiti offences. Turning to sport, six players are at the AFL Tribunal tonight. Gold Coast's Ben Long is challenging a two-match ban for rough conduct on Collingwood's Braden Maynard. Matt Kennedy from the Western Bulldogs is challenging a one-match suspension for contact on Sydney's Caden Cleary. From the same game, Will Lewis, Jordan Croft and Dane Rampey will challenge their fines in written submissions. And Hawthorn's Jai Newcomb is challenging a fine for striking.
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Good evening, folks. It's Norm McMillan with you again. And it's Tuesday night, and we have some great hymns and praise songs for you. And we'll start it off with the Antrim Mennonite Choir, No Friend Like Jesus. Then Arthur Blanch, great singer that he is. No eye has seen, no tongue declared.

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1: We have Bob Fitz up next, folks. My Heart Rejoices and the Sheebit Family. My Heavenly Father loves me.
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time is just 6:14. John Pickering is up next. My hope is built and nothing less. And then the tally is with my hope is in the Lord.

0: hope is in the Lord. The time is 6:20. We have Peter Malonis up next. You have never been this way before. Well, Father, that was Martin Morrow with Jesus Can.
1: Good evening. This is Peter Malonis with Faith Talk. It's just great to be with you once again. Tonight I want to share some principles out of Joshua chapter 3. What we find here, the background is that Israel are about to cross the Jordan River so they can enter into the promised land. And they've been wandering and now around the wilderness for 40 years. And what we see here, they are facing a complete unknown about the future. And so we're living in a world that is changing at a rapid pace. We find that we make decisions today and they have been just changed by the circumstances that we live. And so here we face that the children of Israel, where again, after being bogged down for 40 years, they are about to cross over the Jordan River. And God says to them, he says, you have never been this way before. Do you feel a bit like that? There are circumstances where your health has failed you, whether it's economic or situations where you've never been this way before. And so, what is the answer to the complex situation for them crossing the Jordan River? The answer is, if you've never been this way before, is God turns around and he says to them, I want you to follow the ark, which the ark represented the presence of God. And when you follow the ark, he tell them so they will know which way to go. And so at times of where we've never been before, we need to know to follow the ark and we will know which way to go. We need to be able to trust God for the future, for his guidance in these uncertain times. And then he goes to them and he says, and when you arrive at the Jordan River, they've never faced this challenge before. They've never been before. And he says to them, he says, when you come to the brink of the waters, you shall stand still. It's one of the most difficult things when you are facing a big obstacle to be able to stand still. We are told in Psalm 46 and verse 10, it says, be still and know that I am God. That's a hard thing to be still, but the reward is know that I am God and begin just to focus on who God is. And we need to be able to surrender our burdens to the Lord, that God is in control. And for us to stop looking at the circumstances, and at times we just got to let go. We need to stop striving. We need to stop to be relying on our own strength and to be able just to be still and to know that he is God. We find also Abraham, he faced that. He had never been this way before and he had to let go whatever was familiar. And so we find that in this passage of scripture, that the children of Israel, they were so used to manna, for 40 years they were eating manna. And so what they were in autopilot. They was just going around the mountain one more time. They were bogged down. And many times we can turn around and we can say, hey, business as usual. And so they were just focusing on the wandering around the wilderness. But Joshua turns around and he says to them, see the ark. The ark is see the presence of God. See, and when you see the ark, you will see the answer. And then you will be able to see the unseen. And the thing that distinguishes you and I from anything else is the presence of the living God. And for us, we need to be able to see the unseen things. And it says in Hebrews chapter 10 and verse 38, it says, the just shall live by faith. faith. But if any man draws back, my soul shall have no pleasure in him. And so God is grieved if we begin to draw back, and we need to be able just to live by faith and to begin to trust him in the unseen world. We find also the Apostle Paul, he faced situations where it has never been before. And he says in 1 Corinthians chapter 16 and verse 9, for a great door and effectually is open to me, but there are many adversaries. And so what he's saying here, there is many opportunities that are before us today, but there is an intense opposition to it. And so you and I, we need to step up into the new season that God has for us. We need to be able to take new ground, for there is great and effectual opportunities are open to us. And we find in Psalm chapter 20, verse 5, it says, you prepare a table before me in the presence of my enemies. And so what happened is that God prepares a table for us to eat, to be prosperous. And he says, and he takes control of all our enemies. Our enemies do not take control of us. And he says, and my cup, and says, you anoint my head with oil. And so the Holy Spirit comes upon us. And he says, and my cup runneth over, and we live an abundant life. So just allow now for us to be able just to follow the ark, which is the presence of God. And you've never been there before, just read Psalm chapter 21 verse 5. God bless you and have a wonderful week.

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It may seem impossible, but my Jesus can do it. And thank you, Peter, for that message. Have you ever? You've never been this way before. Steve Grace, my Jesus, I love thee. The Cox family, my Jesus loves you.

time now, folks. It's 6:37. We have the Singers up next. They're going to sing My Jesus, My Saviour. Then the Deddy family. My Lord is taking good care of me.

number 644, blokes. Folks, My Lord Keeps a Record by Kyle Story in the Rambling Mountaineers. Then we'll hear from Alistair Begg.

0: seeing all of Christ. He said to them, O foolish ones, and slow of heart to believe all that the prophets have spoken. Was it not necessary that the Christ should suffer these things and enter into his glory? And beginning with Moses and all the prophets, he interpreted to them in all the scriptures the things concerning himself. Luke chapter 24, verses 25 through 27. What are you expecting a life of following Jesus to be like? Luke does not introduce to us a great variety of post-resurrection appearances by Jesus. He instead chooses to focus our attention on the interaction between the risen Christ and two individuals walking along the Emmaus Road. Individuals who were wavering between faith and fear as they tried to make sense of life in light of the crucifixion. Jesus' death had confronted these early believers with a problem, namely that their hope in Jesus as the Messiah had died with him. Indeed, Luke records for us that they had hoped that he was the one to redeem Israel. These individuals had expected that when the Messiah came, he would bring victory, peace, and justice that would roll down like a vast and overwhelming river. But this hope had come to a crashing halt at the cross, where injustice seemed to have triumphed. Yet something even better was about to happen. While they were talking and discussing together, Jesus himself drew near and went with them. Aware of their perplexity and hopelessness, Jesus, beginning with Moses and all the prophets, interpreted to them in all the scriptures the things concerning himself. It wasn't that these people were unbelievers. It wasn't that they didn't know certain things the prophets had said. But in their reading of the Old Testament and in their thinking about Messiahship, they had failed to grasp the big picture. They had not been paying attention to all that the prophets had spoken. They had focused on only one side of the story. They had warmed to the idea of victory, but they had failed to see that glory and victory lay at the end of a path of suffering, even death. We cannot embrace Jesus as Messiah apart from the cross. Jesus was very clear. Victory surely awaits, but only for those who take his words in Luke chapter 9, verse 23, to heart. If anyone would come after me, let him deny himself and take up his cross daily and follow me. Are you willing to follow the path of suffering in order to enjoy a life with Christ in his glory? Are you at risk of turning away from God because he has not given you a victory in this life that he never promised? Be sure to see the whole story so that setbacks and suffering do not defeat your faith or destroy the joy that comes from knowing that at the end of a hard path following a crucified king awaits the victory of seeing his face and living in his eternal kingdom. However hard or good the days of this life are, something better is always lying
1: ahead.
0: Time is
1: 6:49. We have coming up next from Praise Song, Oh, My Lord Knows the Way Through the Wilderness, and then My Lord, What a Morning by the Howie Brothers.

Yeah, what a wonderful morning. Jimmy Davis is up next. My Lord Will Lead Me Home. Then Wilma Lee and Stoney Corn Cooper with My Lord's Gonna Shake My Hand.

0: Some of the Psalms in the Bible are prophetic. Psalm chapter 2 is an example. In Psalm chapter 1, we saw that individuals have either of two ways to choose in God's universe, the blessed way or the way of the ungodly. And Psalm 2 gives the same choice, but this time it gives it to nations instead of individuals. Nations can choose God's way or the way of the ungodly. To a once God-fearing Western culture founded on Judeo-Christian values, we can clearly say about Western nations that they are going the wrong way. You're not going God's way, you're going the way of the ungodly. But bear in mind, when we read the Old Testament, particularly the Psalms, bear in mind, Jesus told the Pharisees to search the scriptures, for in them you think you find eternal life, and they are they which speak of me. So we're looking for Jesus Christ. When we read the Psalms, we look for Jesus Christ in types, in pictures, and in the law. When Psalm chapter 2 says, why did the nations rage and the people plot a vain thing, and the kings of the earth set themselves and the rulers take counsel together against the Lord and against his anointed, saying, let us break away their bonds in pieces and cast away their cords from us. He's talking really about King David in a near sense, but in an ultimate sense, he's talking of a greater David, that is Jesus Christ. Verse 1 says, the nations are plotting a vain or empty thing. Why, asks the psalmist, would the combined world powers enter into a conspiracy against the Lord and against his anointed? This is the irony of man's depravity and fallenness. He spends time scheming in what ultimately amounts to nothing. To put the psalm in its context, this is foretelling the scene of Christ at his trial before the Jewish and Roman governors. They think they are in control of the situation, and in reality, they are not. In Acts chapter 4 and verse 28, Peter tells us they were in fact doing what God's hand had purposed before to be done. He must die and be raised to life so sin can be paid for and the way to heaven is open for all. Jesus is not helpless. He is supreme Lord of all situations. In an ultimate sense, the psalm is speaking of the time immediately prior to Christ's triumphant return as King of Kings and Lord of Lords. When verse 4 says, he who sits in the heavens shall laugh, he will hold them in derision, this is language describing the futile, insolent power of humanity pitting itself against the power of God. It's like the squeak of a mouse compared to the roar of a lion. One day God will roar and break his silence from heaven. In verse 8, God the Father asks the Son, ask of me, and I will give you the nations for your inheritance. And this is described for us in Revelation chapter 5, where the Lamb of God is seen taking the title deed to the earth from God the Father. The rest of the book of Revelation shows how he reclaims a fallen, rebellious world. He breaks the world with a rod of iron and dashes as a potter smashes a pot to pieces. Then he finally sits on his rightful throne as King of Kings and Lord of Lords. Written around 1,000 years before Christ's birth, this psalm speaks to us of his birth, his trial, and his future glory. With effortless prose, we are swept through the course of history, reminding us that God is in complete control of the final outcome. The invitation is to all the kings of the earth and to all the rulers of the world to love and to serve the Lord. What a privilege for all godly leaders to govern in such a way as to move a population towards faith and trust in Almighty God. That is the surest way to bring safety and true happiness to any nation. To trust God as the creator and sustainer of all is the most sane, logical, and reasonable thing any leader of any nation could do. To lead a people in the ways of God is true leadership. On the other hand, to disbelieve and defy Almighty God is about as irrational a thing a country could do. Sadly, God is being defied by nations that once trusted in his sovereign power and wisdom. Whether the world of science, philosophy, public administration and education, our nation in particular is moving inexorably towards its certain demise at the hands of the God who won't be mocked. Only a genuine, repentant heart and a wholesale turning towards the Most High who ruleth in the affairs of men could ever turn the trend around. Make sure it begins in your heart today. Take personal accountability for the little patch of earth where God has placed you. And until next time, this has been Wayne Davis from Mawari Community Church.
1: Thank you very much, Wayne. Time is 7:06. My Hope Is You. My Only Hope Is You by Keith Lancaster. And then we'll have My Only Lord by the Flowers Family.

Coming up at 7:13, Divine Hymns with In My Life Be Glorified. Then Trina and Cara are going to sing for us, For Those Tears I Died.

haven't heard that one for a very long time. The Bible Truth Chorale, they're going to sing Bring Them In. That's an old hymn we sung on Sunday. And then we've got Edward, Aileen and Butong. They're going to sing Come to the Saviour.

0: Because you may be watching or listening and you're not a Christian, you say, well, how does that apply to me? Listen very carefully. The Bible says, if you confess with your mouth Jesus Christ is Lord and believe in your heart that God has raised him from the dead, you'll be saved. Let me explain that. If you confess with your mouth Jesus is Lord, that means that you are saying that you believe that Jesus Christ is the Son of God and he's the Lord of our life. And in so doing, you're placing your life in his hands because of who he is. For the forgiveness of your sins, because of what he did at the cross. You're asking him to forgive you of your sins, to give you the gift of eternal life, and the work of the Holy Spirit within you to enable you to live a godly life all the days of your life. If you ask him to do that, you have the promise. Listen, you have the promise of the Word of God, 66 books of the Bible. You have the promise that he will do exactly what he says he will do. He will forgive you, cleanse you, give you the gift of eternal life, save you forever, give you a home in heaven, and walk with you every single day the rest of your life. But it's conditioned upon your surrender of your life to Christ, confessing your sins, and looking to the cross as full payment of your sin. You may be going through a very difficult time and you're asking the question, where is God? You're not a believer. You never trusted Jesus as your Savior. Let me tell you where he is. He's where he's always been. Just outside, listen, just outside the door of your heart. Trying to get in. And he wants you to open the door of your heart and let him in. And the moment you do, life will change. And it can happen to you the moment you do that. Father, how grateful we are that you are so perfect. We can find no blemishes in your character or failures in your power, but absolutely perfection, holy, righteous, and just. I pray the Spirit of God will speak to every person who hears this message to recognize the only way to live is through Christ, serving you, Father, this awesome God that we've described. And I pray that every person who hears it will stop fighting against you and recognize that you are the one true God. That's how Jesus described you as he prayed in that 17th chapter of John. We know that you are. I pray, Father, for people who are floundering in their life, trying to figure out what to do. Enable them to understand at least this much now. You are the answer. You've always been the answer. You're still knocking and you're still waiting. And they can settle that issue. We thank you that the promise you made to save us, you've been keeping ever since you made it. The promise you made to guide us, you've been keeping that promise ever since you made it. And all the rest. We want to say we love you in Jesus' name. Amen.
1: Thank you, Charles Stanley, for that. How to receive God's forgiveness. Fountain View Academy are going to sing for us, My Redeemer is Faithful and True. Then a spiritual singing band, My Savior, My God.

That's a good one. Spiritual singing, Bam. I say to you, my God. We have a couple of requests now for Gwenda. She'd like to hear Stuart at Town and sing The Lord's My Shepherd, the Whitewell Metropolitan Tabernacle with My Jesus, I Love Thee, then Daniel O'Donnell with Be Not Afraid.

Great selection of songs, Gwenda. Loved each one of them. Nicole C. Mullen, My Redeemer Lives, and Judy Weldon with My Saviour's Precious Blood.

Hope you've been enjoying the night like I have. It's great. Thanks to those who've rung up and asked for songs. And thanks to those who just like listening. The praise song, My Sin Is Ever Before Me by the Hamilton family. They will have praise song singing, My Sins Are Gone.

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This is My Task. And Wanda Jackson, My Testimony. And thank you, Nancy, for giving us a ring. That was great.

0: Millions are crying, what can I do to be saved from the pressures of life? The pressures are just so great. We have great technology to save time, but we have less time than ever. Escapism is a subconscious mechanism to escape reality. Job said, my days are spent without hope. Isaiah the prophet said, even the youths shall faint and be weary. Cain, who had killed Abel, had a terrible guilt in his life. And he said, my burden is greater than I can bear. Job, who suffered so much in the Bible, wanted to die. Thousands of people are suffering from some sort of mental illness. We're called the tormented generation. The tensions in the home, problems at work, health problems, making ends meet. We want to scream at life. We want to escape from life. The psalmist said, and I said, oh, that I had the wings like a dove, for then I would fly away and be at rest. Have you said that? I'd like to just fly away from my problem, get away from it, and have rest. The psalmist longing to escape has become the cry of the world today. But there doesn't seem to be any way out for you. To those people, Jesus said, I'm the way out. Jesus said, I'm the door. By me, if any man enter in, he shall be saved. Believe on the Lord Jesus Christ, and thou shalt be saved. Jesus said, I am the way, the truth, and the life. No man comes to the Father but by me. In the sight of God, man is an individual. And God looks upon you as an individual that he loves. He has the hairs of your head numbered. He sees the sparrow fall. He loves you. He's interested in you. And he wants you to talk to him and tell him what your problems are, and he will help you. He loves you so much that he died on the cross for you and shed his blood for you. And if you repent of your sins and receive him into your heart, you'll be saved. You'll go to heaven. You don't have to straighten out your life first. You don't have to go home and do something good in order to find Christ. You do that after you've come to Christ. We don't have to make ourselves well before going to a doctor. He sees sick people. He doesn't see well people. Jesus was called the great physician. He said, it is not the healthy who need a doctor, but the sick. And we're all sinners, so are you. The blind man came to Jesus just as he was. The leper came just as he was. You can come to Christ tonight just as you are. You don't have to go and clean up anything. You don't have to go change clothes and put on your Sunday best. Just come as you are and say, Lord, I am just a person in need of Christ. I need to know that I know Christ. What do I have to do to believe? You have to become as a little child. The Bible says all the way through the New Testament that we enter the kingdom of God by faith. Therefore, being justified by faith, we have peace with God through our Lord Jesus Christ. In Ephesians 2, it says, for by grace are you saved through faith. Now, grace means something you don't earn. You don't work for it. You can't work your way to heaven. You can't get good enough to get to heaven. The word believe implies commitment, surrender. You believe in the person of Christ. And that word believe means that you commit your life to him. You're not trusting anything for your future. The little boy that I heard about, he said, you know, this life is short, but from what I've heard, eternity is awfully long. And said, we better spend our time getting ready for eternity, because we never know what the next hour is going to bring forth, what the next day is going to bring forth. Now is the accepted time. Today is the day of salvation. Come while you can.
1: Billy Graham spoke some great words there. Come while you can. Abby Torn, of course, is up next. My tribute, and Ron Hamilton, my very best friend.

Jesus Christ is holy. Fall and worship at his wounded feet. Jesus Christ is worthy. He has died, redemption is complete.

Coming up next is Farron Young. He's going to sing My Wonderful Lord. Then Wayne Horsbrough with one of my favourite hymns, My Yielded Heart.

Stunners is up next with Snail Pierced Hands. Then the Flowers family are back with Name of All Majesty.

Well, folks, the time is 8:49. We've got 11 minutes to go. What happened to those last 3 hours? They just took off. But we have Near the Cross next by the Celebration Choir.

Well, folks, it is time for me to get out of the chair and do a runner. Thanks for being with me tonight. It was great. Thank you for the people that rung up. That was just wonderful. But we'll have to leave it all till next week. We'll be back again 6 o'clock next Tuesday evening with Because You Live. Bye, and have a great week.

Because He Lives was brought to you by Mulwarrie Community Church here in Goulburn. This is Norm McMillan saying good night, God bless, and invite you to be back with us again next Tuesday evening at 6 p.m.

0: This is New York City. I'm James B., and stay tuned now for The Man, with 2 hours of uninterrupted nostalgia, with the accent on jazz. And now, the sounds of satin. Tom Parker.
1: Well, my thanks to you, James B., and hi, everyone. Tom Parker with you for the next 2 hours, our musical bag, Nostalgia with the Accent on Jazz. A delight to spend these 2 hours together with you. This is our time to relive laid-back sounds of yesteryear. From New York, jazz, nice and easy.

West Coast Jazz, courtesy of the quartet belonging to Jerry Mulligan. Jerry Mulligan, the trumpet of John Eardley, and the rhythm of Red Mitchell and Chico Hamilton. What a fine group. 1954, this Mulligan quartet was recorded at the Hoover High School in California, and the album originally was titled Jazz Goes to High School on the Pacific Jazz label way back then, way back, 1954, in fact. Jerry Mulligan's composition, goody too, it's called The Red Door. From Manhattan, this borough of New York City, we'd like to welcome in stations throughout Australia, across Greater Sydney over FM 99.3 and 88.5, to Melbourne's Eastern FM 98.1, Adelaide's 5MBS, Canberra's Art Sound FM 92.7 and 90.3, and right around Australia to all states, thanks to the Australian Community Radio Network, the network sponsored by APRA, bringing you the music of the nation through community stations. Welcome to the sounds of New York City. Good to be with you. 2 hours ahead, Tom and the Chair and the music.

A jazz standard. The composition of the tenor sax often is Benny Golson. Whisper Not, nicely treated there with a guest performer on the Benny Golson album, that of Al Jarreau. Good hearing from him, or I should say the late Al Jarreau, because we lost him around about a year ago. Al Jarreau and Whisper Not, and the good sounds of Benny Golson. Remember now the gifted and very influential guitarist for years following the Second World War. I'm talking about Jimmy Rainey. Jimmy Rainey was most notable for his work with Stan Getz and also the vibes of Red Norvo back in those days, making a number of excellent recordings on his own also, as well as with his son, Doug Rainey. He himself also a fine guitarist. The mid-1940s, Jimmy Rainey, he worked with Woody Herman and Artie Shaw. They've been around, did the whole thing. This is an album, it's a goodie. He's featured with the tenor saxophonist Ted Brown. Interesting album and a good one. The album is called Good Company, Sounds of Jimmy Rainey.

0: Enjoy those sounds indeed. That's Ted Brown on tenor sax, Jimmy Rainey, fine guitar player, Hod O'Brien on piano, Buster Williams bass, and Ben Riley drums. And the album, as I say, is called Good Company. We're listening there to a Ted Brown composition with a title that, a word you just never hear today anymore, but certainly from days of my youth and from the other side of the world, UK, very familiar name. Blimey. Cobb, blimey. Don't hear that too much. But hopefully we'll hear more of that. Blimey. Ted Brown and Jimmy Rainey, the album Good Company. Oh, blimey. It's two of a kind time right now. Time to put a couple of song titles together in sentence form. Yes, indeed. You're two of a kind. Okay, this week from Melbourne, Ryan and Pammy. Ryan and Pammy, how are you? Thanks for your two of a kind. Goody, too. Get this one. Ryan and Pammy's two of a kind. Mumbo, number five. Let's sit this one out.
1: Ladies and gentlemen, this is Mumbo number five.

Mambo, number five. Oh, let's sit this one out. It's Lou Bega and, of course, Vic Damone. And that's a very good two of a kind. Thanks to Ryan and Pammy. Thank you. Thank you, Ryan, and thanks, Pammy. Let's hear from you again, both of you. Delighted. We'll do it again next week. Two song titles together in sentence form. Yep, you're two of a kind. You're listening to From New York, Jazz Nice and Easy, across Australia on the Community Radio Network. I'm Tom Parker. The alto of Frank Morgan. Miles Davis wrote it. Solar.

The Miles Davis composition, Solar. Very comfortable hands of the alto saxophonist Frank Morgan. So many albums and so many albums of greatness from this man. Frank Morgan, along with Essiet on drums, on bass, I should say. Billy Hart drums, and of course, the alto of Frank Morgan. The album is called Reflections. It's on the label called High Note. Still a couple of love songs.

Then I'll be tired of you. And for all we know. Lorez, Alexandria. Couple of torch songs. Couple of love songs. The tenor saxophonist, the good one too, Paul Quinchette.

Well, that's a good oldie. That's a bassy composition. We've all heard that so many times. Called Shorty George. Shorty George. And the sound belonged, of course, to the tenor saxophonist Paul Quinchet and his All Stars from 1954, way back. Now, this album is called Moods, with a young trumpet player on this album by the name of Quincy Jones. Yeah, Quincy Jones, who happened to have written all the arrangements along with, most of the tracks on this album. It's a released album. It's on Lone Hill Jazz Records, and it's a goodie. It's called Paul Quinchet Plays Quincy Jones. Shorty George. From New York, this is Jazz Nice and Easy, serving Australia with laid-back sounds designed with only you in mind. Restful sounds to ease you in or ease you out of that helter-skelter day. In Manhattan, I'm Tom Parker. It's time for our special of the week, Sound Trilogy. Three tracks of that special guest, or a musical theme,

He was a pianist, a composer, and later occasionally a singer. He was long famed as an accompanist, not just any old accompanist, but one with an amazing memory, a memory that they said held an encyclopedic repertoire. And because of that, he was, they said, to be an extreme favorite of every singer that he ever backed. And he backed them all, what's more. Peggy Lee, Julie London, Billie Holiday, Carmen McRae, Tony Bennett, Sarah Vaughan. He was valued by singers and musicians alike for his unusual fills on record sessions, his uniquely witty solo styles, and you'd hear him everywhere. That boogie-woogie calliope introduction on Henry Mancini's Elephant Walk, that was his. His unique decorative touches behind Tony Bennett's The Shadow of His Smile, that was his. The Celeste on Jimmy Giuffre's album called Clarinet. Yes, that was Jimmy Rolls. This then is the musician known as Jimmy Rolls, along with his special guest, three tracks in our sound trilogy, Jimmy Rolls.

Lester left town. Stan Getz, together with the piano playing Jimmy Rolls. He was born James George Hunter in Spokane, Washington. He grew up and took his stepfather's surname of Rolls. Piano was for Jimmy Rolls. Seeing him in 1940, moved to Los Angeles, where he worked with the black duo Slim and Slam, Slim Galliard and Slam Stewart. In 1942, Jimmy Rolls joined the brothers Lee and Lester Young, then meeting up with Billie Holiday, she being suspicious of white people, but took on Jimmy Rolls as her accompanist on the advice of her longtime friend Lester Young. He played within the Goodman bands, the Woody Herman big band, Tommy Dorsey, Les Brown too. He backed the singers. He did an enormous amount of studio work for NBC and film companies. In the 1970s, he moved to New York, recording with Stan Getz and Zoot Sims, El Con, when studio musicians began to be replaced by synthesizers. Well, Jimmy Rolls embarked on a new career, his piano and his voice.

the touch of your hand, and just to know that you

Stan Getz, Jimmy Rolls at the piano, and his vocalizing, My Buddy. Finding it easier to work in New York as a duo instead of a large group, Jimmy Rolls proceeded to work and record as two duo albums with George Mraz, with Rusty Gilder, with Ray Brown, Red Mitchell, and of course with the solo styles of Jimmy Rolls, revealed on many later albums, revealed to be always kind of quirky and totally unclassifiable. His relaxed wit, matched by a sure sense of rhythmic brainstorming, together with a mellow content, really shone, particularly in his own composition, the composition called The Peacocks, which became a standard.

composition of the piano-playing Jimmy Rolls, The Peacocks, with his guest, Stan Getz.

He worked with them all. Countless albums, endless recorded backings for the singers. He toured with Billie Holiday and with Ella Fitzgerald for a couple of years in the 1980s. He was Marilyn Monroe's singing coach. And at the end of his career, in poor health, a piano and singing coach to a young Diana Krall. Jimmy Rowles is gone now, 1996, but his music remains. P-I-A-N-O spells Jimmy Rowles. And that's our sound trilogy of the week.

Mick Jagger and a fellow Rolling Stones member, that's Keith Richards, they wrote a whole bag full of songs during that period of time in the late 1960s. Of course, all of them were big hits for them. Honky Tonk Women was one. What else was there? Painted Black was another one. As Tears Go By, Jumpin' Jack Flash. And of course, our track we listened to. It's called Brown Sugar. And it's a nice treatment, of course, of these Rolling Stones compositions, thanks to the Manhattan Jazz Orchestra. And their album is called Painted Black. This is Mel Tormé.

two great products there in one bag. Lovely. It's a CD, just a great CD, featuring, of course, people who are no longer with us, sadly. Mel Torme and, of course, Rob McConnell of the Boss Brass. What a fine combination. Canadian big band of Rob McConnell, well-suited to the sounds of Mr. Mel Torme. That's a Duke Ellington medley and a good one, too. It don't mean a thing if it ain't got that swing. Do nothing till you hear from me. Mood Indigo, Take the A-Train. That sophisticated lady and, of course, finishing up with Satin Doll. Nice sounds? You bet. Mel Torme and the Boss Brass. Going to feature now a musician that has put out half a dozen albums, all basically on the music of Miles Davis in Latin sounds. Talking about Conrad Herwig and his recordings, all done live at downtown Manhattan's Blue Note here in the city of New York. Good sounds, you bet. Enjoy with me.

downtown Manhattan on 3rd. The Blue Note, of course, playing host, and the wonderful sounds of Conrad Herwig. Has a whole bunch of these albums out. This is called Another Kind of Blue, the Latin side of Miles Davis, and of course the composition All Blues. There are other albums as well, the Latin side of Coltrane and Herbie Hancock, etc., Wayne Shorter. He's done a whole bunch of them, and they're all just terrific. Check them out. Sounds of Conrad Herwig.

From New York, Jazz Nice and Easy is produced in studios in Manhattan, New York City, and heard nationally across Australia on the Community Radio Network. Well, that old clock on the wall says we're out of here. It's time to close out our little soiree. Let's do it again next week. Same time, yes, same place. Oh, I'll see you here. In New York, I'm Tom Parker.

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And the day was young and the night was long and the moon stood still for the nightbird's song.

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Songs will finish, gigs will end, and bands will break up. But you'll never forget the 45s that touched your heart and soul. 45 RPM. 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

0: welcome to 6 o'clock drop. We hope you're going to have a ball with us this afternoon. Particular hello to all the people that are tuning in for the first time. We hope you like the session. Shoot the band. Yeah.
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2: Good morning, I'm Alyssa Delfs. Telstra customers across the country are reporting network issues this morning that have left millions of Australians unable to make phone calls or access the internet. There was a spike in reports regarding the network from around 4 a.m, while other mobile providers that operate on the Telstra network, including Aldi and Belong, are also experiencing problems with connectivity. A Telstra spokesperson says they're looking into the issue and they've encouraged customers to retry connecting to the network. The alleged vandal behind the notorious Pam the Bird graffiti has appeared in court, where he heard he'll spend at least the next few weeks in jail. Jack Gibson Burrell was arrested yesterday after allegedly scaling and spray painting Melbourne's Balti Bridge with a giant cartoon bird, sparking an hours-long police standoff and traffic chaos. Almost 9 hours later, he surrendered peacefully and was taken into custody just before midday. The 22-year-old from East Geelong appeared in an after-hours court session last night, charged with 13 offences, including contravening conditions of bail, burglary, and conduct endangering life. Overseas, the President of the United States has berated NATO leaders over Greenland, renewing his belief that Washington should control the Danish territory. Speaking at an alliance summit in Turkey, Donald Trump says European solidarity over Denmark's rights had hurt his relationship with NATO.
3: Greenland doesn't help Denmark. Denmark doesn't spend money to really help Greenland. But it's an important part for the United States. And it's surrounded by China ships and Russian ships. And that's not going to happen. The ships, it's not going to happen. It was Greenland that, and it continues to be, that should be controlled by the United States, not by Denmark.
2: Russia will be allowed to compete in the next Summer Games in Los Angeles in 2 years' time after the International Olympic Committee lifted its ban on athletes from the nation. The ban was imposed in 2023 due to what the IOC called systematic state-sponsored doping and violations of the Olympic Charter after the invasion of Ukraine. IOC President Kirsty Coventry explained the decision.
4: We wanted to ensure all athletes have the possibility to compete at the Olympic Games and not be held responsible for their government's actions. And I believe that this is what this decision speaks to. It allows for Russian athletes to take part in sport competitions. But we've also been very clear that we do not condone any violence and war around the world.
2: And back home, farmers, producers and industry professionals are being encouraged to nominate for Australia's first National Agricultural Awards. ACM Agri and the National Farmers Federation are running the event for the first time to recognise those in the industry who drive innovation, leadership and positive change. There are five categories, with state-based winners to progress to the national stage in November. ACM Agri's Penelope Arthur is encouraging people to nominate before the August 2 deadline.
5: Farming's massively important, we all know, to the Australian economy. We know there's a real need to produce more food and fibre, but we need to do that in a sustainable, ethical way. And there's some people out there just doing cracking work, really, just driving that innovation in agriculture, getting better yields, better profit margins. We want to elevate and celebrate those people that are doing great work.
2: And in sport, New South Wales coach Laurie Daly has sought advice from his predecessor, Michael Maguire, as the Blues aim to emulate their 2024 victory in tonight's State of Origin decider. Under Maguire's leadership, the Blues earned a drought-breaking victory in Queensland in 2024, marking their first win in a decider north of the border since 2005. Daly says Maguire came to the Blues camp to meet the squad last night.
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tablelands. Areas of frost and morning fogs ahead of a mostly sunny afternoon with light winds. Currently in Goulburn, 6 degrees, heading for 12, 100% humidity, and the barometric pressure fairly high at 1,034 hectopascals. 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Ica Brian Jones with you right through until midday today. And I thought we'd start off the program with a track from Elvis.

Going back to the early 70s for Christy with Yellow River, Glen Campbell with Galveston, and Elvis with Kentucky Rain. 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Here's Kansas.

0: Sandbag is there with the night that drove old Dixie down. And before that, we had Kansas with Dust in the Wind. And coming up now, we've got a word from our sponsors and a track from the Eagles. 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
6: And the Meals on Wheels roster for Wednesday, July the 8th. Meal prep is Mrs. S. Grummer. The drivers from the centre to Mrs. M. Augustine. The centre run is Mrs. H. Pedron. The north, Mrs. R. Chapman. And the south drivers from A, is A from Bendigo Bank. The helpers are M. Brunner and Mrs. J. Carey. 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Here's the Cowboy Junkies.

0: And that was Concrete Blonde with Caroline from their album Bloodletting. And before that, the Cowboy Junkies with Bee's Song. And coming up now, word from our sponsor and a track from the Rolling Stones and the Beatles.
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That was the Beatles with Get Back. And before me, we had the Rolling Stones with Tell Me You're Coming Back Again. And coming up now, Creedence Clearwater Revival with Lodi.

Christy there with San Bernardino. Before that, we had Creedence with Lodi. And coming up now, here's Neil Young with Four Strong Winds.

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2: Good morning, I'm Alyssa Delfs. More than 100,000 Telstra customers are unable to access the network this morning amid a national outage. Telecommunications Industry Ombudsman Cynthia Gabert told the ABC customers are getting in touch to report the problem.
3: It's early days for us. Our phone lines opened at 8 this morning, so we're starting, only just starting to hear from people, but obviously we're 24/7 and we anticipate that there'll be a number of emails that have come through, because what we're seeing is people may not have mobile data, but I'm communicating with you using my Wi-Fi, so people do have some access, but not if you're out and about.
2: Telstra is investigating the outage and is advising users to try restarting their mobile devices and the internet. Meantime, WA police say the outage also includes calls to 000 for some customers. They're urging anyone with vulnerable family members, friends, neighbours or co-workers to offer them support during the service disruption. And meanwhile, regional train services across Victoria have been forced to stop due to a fault in the radio network. V-Line says services have been suspended and are unable to operate, with no estimated a time frame for a fix. They're also advising passengers to defer travel where possible. Services in the New South Wales Hunter region are also impacted. Overseas, the United States has confirmed it launched a series of retaliatory strikes against Iran this morning. The military says it's in response to Iranian attacks on three commercial tankers that were passing through the Strait of Hormuz overnight. U.S. Central Command Admiral Brad Cooper told Fox News the military's focused on destroying naval threats.
4: We're also zeroed in on dismantling Iran's decades-old threat to the free flow of commerce through the Strait of Hormuz. Through a combination of air, land, and maritime capabilities, we have successfully destroyed over 100 Iranian naval vessels, and we aren't done. We will continue to rapidly deplete Iran's ability to threaten freedom of navigation in and around the Strait of Hormuz. Our progress remains steady, and we remain vigilant against the enemy.
2: Back home, a new invention could soon eliminate the need for vaccine injections. A study from RMIT University has found a potential solution to the need to store vaccines at low temperatures. It's through the creation of a small patch made up of hundreds of tiny tips, which would deliver the vaccine into the skin as opposed to traditional injections. Researchers think it could help the 14 million children globally who could not be vaccinated in 2024, according to the World Health Organization and UNICEF. Lead author Brendan Dyett says widespread use of vaccine patches could be a decade away. And advocates say a national approach to reducing single-use plastics would remove confusion between the states and territories. This month is Plastic Free July, which encourages people around the world to reduce their use of single-use plastics. In Australia, they're banned in multiple states and territories. But Plastic Free July founder Rebecca Ruiz told National Radio News there's a lack of consistency between the jurisdictions.
5: We've had voluntary targets for packaging, and that were 2025 targets, and we failed to meet any of those targets. So there has been a process over the last couple of years of looking at packaging reform, looking at things like what we call extended producer responsibility.
2: And in sport tonight, New South Wales and Queensland will go head-to-head in the State of Origin decider. It also marks Cameron Munster's 24th match for the Maroons, with no immediate end in sight. Queensland's captain, who has also played 15 tests for Australia, says he has no plans to retire from representative football to concentrate on club commitments like his predecessors, Jonathan Thurston, Cooper Cronk and Cameron Smith.
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8: And the weather for Goulburn and the Southern Tablelands, a mostly sunny day with light winds. 8 degrees in Goulburn at the moment, heading for 12. Feels like 4.6. 99% humidity. And the barometric pressure is 1,035 hectopascals. 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And here's one from Kate Wolfe. a mostly sunny day with light winds. 8 degrees in Goulburn at the moment, heading for 12. Feels like 4.6. 99% humidity, and the barometric pressure is 1,035 hectopascals. 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

John Denver there with Rhymes and Reasons. And before that, we had Kate Wolf with Brother Warrior. And coming up now, here's the Eagles with Tequila Sunrise.

0: that was Melanie Safka with Rain Dance. Before that, the Eagles with Tequila Sunrise. Time now for a word from our sponsors and a little bit of Oz Rock from the 70s coming your way after that. Time is 19 minutes past 9 and you're listening to Ram FM Goulburn.
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Bagesh down there with Welcome in Gold. And before that, Ross Ryan out of 1973 with There Is No Pain. Here's Brian Cadd.

Yeah, that was G. Wayne Thomas with Open Up Your Heart, and that comes off the soundtrack of the movie Morning of the Earth from the early 70s. And before that, we had Brian Cadd with Ginger Man. And back to 1967 for King Fox.

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Yeah, that was Bic Runga with Get Some Sleep. And before that, we had Amy Mann with Borrowing Time. And to take us up to the news at 10 o'clock, we've got Thane Russell, and after that, Pink Floyd.

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